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It is just that terrible. She walked up to me and she asked me to dance.

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